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Hi, it's Brian here. 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Again, Saturday, October 24th. 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And back to the 90s we go with Weedus on 92.9.

On 92.9 FM, the Safety Dance, Men Without Hats. It's Brian here, showing some love for the 80s as well. Of course, we were just talking about the Back to the 90s event happening at the Midtown Ballroom on October 24th. That's going to be fun with a couple of really good local 90s tribute acts, that 90s band and Chain to Stone. You know what I think would be cool? Get at me if you want to put together a new wave 80s tribute band. Wouldn't that be fun? I mean, I know there's the Dad Bods band. They're more of an 80s tribute. I don't think they dive into the new wave, though. I'm talking a straight-up new wave tribute. I think that would be cool. Get at me. I can bring the mediocre synthesizer keyboard playing and subpar guitar playing as well. It would be fun. I'm game. Let's go. Edge Hill, love to go. It's 92.9.

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Hey, it's Alex Chilton from The Replacements on 92.9 FM. Far behind from Social Distortion back there. It's Brian here, 92.9 Outside Report. 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Get yours. Okay, so we've got lots of sunshine to get out and enjoy. This week looks nice. Tomorrow, much of the same like today. It might be a little bit cooler. Low 80s is what they're saying, but that's what they said for today, too. And we hit the mid to upper 80s. Clear tonight, low 50s. Thursday looks like low 80s and sunny skies on the way. By Friday, upper 70s and sunny. Cooling down for the weekend, mid 50s. The high on Saturday with mostly sunny skies. Now, Sunday, they're saying there's a slight chance for snow showers before 11 in the morning. They say snow level's going to be at 3,800 feet. That's what they say. I say bring it, right? Let's get it dumping. I'm ready for it. I hope you are too. 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
2: 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David Bowie's estate has announced Bowie 80, a year-long celebration marking what would have been the late artist's 80th birthday on January 8th. The campaign will include special events, exhibitions, archival projects, and more. And Third Man Records has announced Vault Number 70, the Raconteurs, Broken Boy Soldiers.

0: 2020 in honor of the album's 20th anniversary. The compilation will feature 20 previously unheard songs, outtakes, and the band's very first live show. Finally, L7 have announced the Last Hurrah Tour, their final, which begins tomorrow in San Diego. My name is Chris. That's the 92.9 Music News, and it's brought to you by McMenamin's Old St. Francis School, with free live music every Wednesday at 7 p.m., including this week with Brent Allen and the Brother Gabe Duo.
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Chris is your hostess. She'll be bringing you the tunes from Tuck and Roll. You'll also hear from AM Clouds. Let's see, Wilderness, as well as many others on there. Rebetree a little bit later in the show. So check it out tonight, 8 o'clock, the local music show, Highway 97. It's 92.9 FM with The Living End.

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Brian here checking out your live music lineup for the night. Silver Moon Brewing has Amarok, Baby Girl, and Criminal Fears. Oh, Unbecoming on the ticket as well. So that's at Silver Moon Brewing. The Commonwealth Pub has Tuesday Night Jazz with Michelle Van Handel. Live music with So Much Closer at Put a Cork in It. Open mic at the Cellar hosted by Mary, and you've also got the Commons Cafe doing their open mic night. So that's what I know for live music happenings tonight. It's 92.9 FM with music from the Struts.

92.9 FM, 5'1" from Iggy Pop. It's Brian here. Metallica before that with Whiskey in the Jar. Metallica at the Sphere. I've seen friends posting that stuff on social media. Just short clips, little clips here and there, but it looks pretty spectacular. That's pretty cool. I have not made it to the Sphere yet. I will go to a show at the Sphere. I'm not sure which show. My daughter recently went to see the Wizard of Oz there. They did the anniversary of the Wizard of Oz, and she got to go see the Wizard of Oz at the Sphere. She said it was incredible. So anyway, there you go. Sublime Santeria, this is 92.9.

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that is Bug in the Cake from Violet Grohl on 92.9. Infected from Bad Religion before that. Hi, it's Brian hanging around with you. Thanks for listening. Nice weather through the week, low 80s. By Friday, we'll be in the upper 70s, mostly sunny throughout. Saturday, a little bit cooler, mid 50s with mostly sunny. And they say on Sunday, snow level before 11 a.m. is going to be at 3,800 feet. So we get a chance for snow showers Sunday morning, mostly sunny by the afternoon, and a high only about 50 degrees to wrap up the weekend. Bring on the snow, I say. Weezer with Wednesday on the track. 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

That is Cold from Dead Poets Society, 92.9 FM. I'm the one from the Descendants. Before that, it's Brian here. Have a great night. Thanks for hanging with me. I appreciate you. I'm back on the radio with you tomorrow afternoon around 3 o'clock. I will have Greta Van Fleet concert tickets to give away tomorrow here on 92.9. Have a great night. This is Maps from the Yeah Yeah Yeahs.

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2: 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David Bowie's estate has announced Bowie 80, a year-long celebration marking what would have been the late artist's 80th birthday on January 8th. The campaign will include special events, exhibitions, archival projects, and more. And Third Man Records has announced Vault Number 70, The Raconteurs, Broken Boy Soldiers 20, in honor of the album's 20th anniversary. The compilation will feature 20 previously unheard songs, outtakes, and the band's very first live show. Finally, L7 have announced the Last Hurrah Tour, their final, which begins tomorrow in San Diego. My name is Chris. That's the 92.9 Music News, and it's brought to you by McMenamin's Old St. Francis School, with free live music every Wednesday at 7 p.m., including this week with Brent Allen and the Brother Gabe Duo.
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Old school local music right there. My name is Chris. Good evening for the next hour. It is all local music, and tonight we'll be hearing from Warm Gadget, Callaway Martin, Problem Stick, and so much more, including this one from Joe Slem. 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

Helmets Paige Hamilton guesting on that song from Warm Gadget. It's called Debutante on Highway 97 on 92.9 FM. Hobbs the Band did World Inside. Song of Sunset's going to be happening on Saturday the 24th at Silver Moon. There's four short film presentations, including Song of Sunset in My Day, and that's exploring Ben's small stage culture and Salvage Reverb inside the legendary Robert Lang Studios in Seattle. That's a documentary about that studio that has recorded so many incredible bands. Live music from Joe Estrada, Ghost of Brian Craig, and Showrilla. And a portion of those proceeds from Song of Sunset will benefit Hearts Unknown Education, which helps guide youth who are struggling emotionally with art and creative wellness. You can get more details and tickets at songofsunset.com. 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

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That is Problem Stick with Different World Sleeping In. Witch Rose did Awesome and Creepy. And because we're in October, I'm going to play Mrs. Obvious right here, playing October Love from Calaway Martin and Paulo Soprano. But also, it's an amazing song. My name is Chris. Tomorrow, I will have tickets for you to win to go see the Red Clay Strays with St. Paul and the Broken Bones. That show happening on Saturday, August 21st at Hayden Homes Amphitheater. Yep, we're already announcing shows and giving away tickets for them. Those Red Clay Stray tickets, though, go on sale Friday at 10 a.m. at LiveNation.com. So we've got plenty of pairs for you to win before you can buy them, including with me tomorrow, Chris. I'm on the air from 10 to 3 p.m. And I'm on the air now playing all local music. It's Highway 97. This is Feverlust. I dare you to speak on 92.9.

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It's Robitry with All In on Highway 97 on 92.9 FM. John Harvey did What's My Drug? And we heard Traps from Golden Low. I hope you have enjoyed this great hour of local music on Highway 97. And I don't mean great because of 92.9 or me. I mean great because of the talent here in Central Oregon. Thank you for listening. This is Chris. I will be back on the air tomorrow morning at 10 a.m. and closing the show tonight with Finnish Postcard. It's Highway on Highway 97 on 92.9. 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
1: I'm Morgan Schmidt, and I'm running for Deschutes County Commissioner. 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
2: 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David Bowie's estate has announced Bowie 80, a year-long celebration marking what would have been the late artist's 80th birthday on January 8th. The campaign will include special events, exhibitions, archival projects, and more. And Third Man Records has announced Vault Number 70, The Raconteurs, Broken Boy Soldiers 20, in honor of the album's 20th anniversary. The compilation will feature 20 previously unheard songs, outtakes, and the band's very first live show. Finally, L7 have announced the Last Hurrah Tour, their final, which begins tomorrow in San Diego. My name is Chris. That's the 92.9 Music News, and it's brought to you by McMenamin's Old St. Francis School, with free live music every Wednesday at 7 p.m., including this week with Brent Allen and the Brother Gabe Duo.
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1: Good morning, I'm David Miller with your headlines for Wednesday, October 7th, 2026. At 8:45 a.m. on Monday at the intersection of Northeast Main Street and 7th Street in Prineville, a Prineville police officer witnessed a 71-year-old man walking southbound on Main Street who was crossing in the crosswalk at 7th Street when he was hit by a vehicle turning east onto 7th Street. The victim was Father Joseph Kunlea from the Prineville Diocese. Church leaders say he was out for his morning walk when he was hit. Kunlea was airlifted to St. Charles in Bend initially in critical condition. The church said Kunlea underwent surgery on his leg Monday. He is conscious and in good spirits. Church leaders hope that he will soon be moved out of the intensive care unit. Police say the driver stayed at the scene and cooperated. Sun glare was determined to be the main factor in the accident. No charges were filed. A reported dogfight at a Lapine RV park escalated to a heated confrontation with one person allegedly pulling out a machete, another allegedly grabbed a handgun but did not raise it. The incident happened on September 27th. After the dispute began, the Deschutes County Sheriff's Office and Oregon State Police arrived to separate the two parties. Deputies cited one person with animal nuisance for having their dog off leash. There was no citations regarding the weapons. The case is still under investigation and has been forwarded to the Deschutes County District Attorney's Office for review, where additional charges may be filed. Cobalt Brewing's The Vault Tap House in Redmond is closed for good, and the two food trucks next door say they found out only after it happened. The location shut down Friday, October 2nd. The brewery left a message on the door saying The Vault Tap House is closed for good. The food truck lot is home to El Imperio and Richard Sandwiches. They both found out about the closure when they showed up to work. For now, El Imperio and Richard Sandwiches will be accommodated as they search for a new home. The owners of the building are in town trying to figure out what to do next. Pacific Source Community Solutions has invested $50,000 in the Boys and Girls Club of Central Oregon to expand youth and family programming at the organization's new Lapine Club in South Deschutes County. The Lapine Clubhouse opened this fall at the Lapine Community Center to provide consistent out-of-school programming. The funding will support program staffing, scholarships, healthy meals, snacks, transportation, and family assistance services. Lapine Club currently serves elementary-age students from Lapine Elementary School and Roseland Elementary School. Its core programming focuses on academic success, healthy lifestyle, character, and leadership. With your local headlines, I'm David Miller. Have a great Wednesday.
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92.9 FM, there's Beck and where it's at. I am Gustav. Hey, good morning to you. Coming up this hour, we're going to find out what's going on weather-wise here in Central Oregon. Plus, I have the 92.9 Outdoor Report. So Dave Grohl from the Foo Fighters was recently on stage with Tom Morello from Rage Against the Machine for a festival that Tom organized. Together, they did a cover of Rock and Roll All Night by Kiss. I can totally see that. Yes, we definitely live in the time of collaborations right now, for sure. This is the Foo Fighters and Window on 92.9.

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Sublime on 92.9 FM, Smoke Two Joints. I am Gustav, and here's what's going on today as far as the weather goes in Central Oregon. Sunny and warm once again, high of 82 degrees. More of this tomorrow as well, and then we start to cool off a little bit starting on Friday. Overnight low this evening, just around 50 degrees, and currently also just around 50. You can check out more in the weather section of BackyardBend.com. 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Here's all-time low and the weather.

It's 92.9 FM with Raconteurs and Steady As She Goes. My name's Gustav. Here's this morning's 92.9 Outdoor Report. So a new cell tower designed to look like a pine tree could soon rise on the north end of Prineville, and neighbors will get their first look at the plan this week. So a consulting firm representing Verizon sent out letters to people living nearby. So if you're in the area, check your mail for that. The proposal calls for building a 105-foot tall tower near the corner of McDonald Road and North Main Street. So the bad news, of course, is that, you know, it's going to be a huge cell tower. The good news, better signal, and like I said, it'll blend in a bit more. 92.9 Outdoor Report brought to us by Tokyo Starfish and their three locations, South Highway 97, Southeast 3rd Street, and Arizona Avenue next to Podski. Tokyo Starfish, get yours. It's Sponge on 92.9.

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1: Good morning, I'm David Miller with your headlines for Wednesday, October 7th, 2026. At 8:45 a.m. on Monday at the intersection of Northeast Main Street and 7th Street in Prineville, a Prineville police officer witnessed a 71-year-old man walking southbound on Main Street who was crossing in the crosswalk at 7th Street when he was hit by a vehicle turning east onto 7th Street. The victim was Father Joseph Kunlea from the Prineville Diocese. Church leaders say he was out for his morning walk when he was hit. Kunlea was airlifted to St. Charles in Bend initially in critical condition. The church said Kunlea underwent surgery on his leg Monday. He is conscious and in good spirits. Church leaders hope that he will soon be moved out of the intensive care unit. Police say the driver stayed at the scene and cooperated. Sun glare was determined to be the main factor in the accident. No charges were filed. A reported dogfight at a Lapine RV park escalated to a heated confrontation with one person allegedly pulling out a machete, another allegedly grabbed a handgun but did not raise it. The incident happened on September 27th. After the dispute began, the Deschutes County Sheriff's Office and Oregon State Police arrived to separate the two parties. Deputies cited one person with animal nuisance for having their dog off leash. There was no citations regarding the weapons. The case is still under investigation and has been forwarded to the Deschutes County District Attorney's Office for review, where additional charges may be filed. Cobalt Brewing's The Vault Tap House in Redmond is closed for good, and the two food trucks next door say they found out only after it happened. The location shut down Friday, October 2nd. The brewery left a message on the door saying The Vault Tap House is closed for good. The food truck lot is home to El Imperio and Richard Sandwiches. They both found out about the closure when they showed up to work. For now, El Imperio and Richard Sandwiches will be accommodated as they search for a new home. The owners of the building are in town trying to figure out what to do next. Pacific Source Community Solutions has invested $50,000 in the Boys and Girls Club of Central Oregon to expand youth and family programming at the organization's new Lapine Club in South Deschutes County. The Lapine Clubhouse opened this fall at the Lapine Community Center to provide consistent out-of-school programming. The funding will support program staffing, scholarships, healthy meals, snacks, transportation, and family assistance services. Lapine Club currently serves elementary-age students from Lapine Elementary School and Roseland Elementary School. Its core programming focuses on academic success, healthy lifestyle, character, and leadership. With your local headlines, I'm David Miller. Have a great Wednesday.
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92.9 FM with PJ Harvey right there. Speaking of down by the water, if you're taking advantage of the weather these last few days here, floating the Deschutes, for example, just a heads up, it is a little bit colder than it was over the summer. All right. I am Gustav. Got another check on the weather. Speaking of which, that's coming up this hour. I'm also going to tell you about an epic heavy metal cover from a certain actor that I'm personally not surprised by. But you might be. More on that on the way. Yellow Card right now with Good Charlotte. It's Bedroom Posters on 92.9.

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It's Social Distortion, their version of Ring of Fire on 92.9 FM. I am Gustav, and the Power to the People Festival that was put on by Tom Morello from Rage Against the Machine and Audioslave. This happened recently with a bunch of different guest musicians playing for this, including at one point the bass player from Black Sabbath, Geezer Butler, as well as actor Jack Black on vocals for a cover of War Pigs, among a couple other tunes as well. Now, the band Jack Sabbath, it's actually been a thing for a few years now, but having the original bassist join them on stage, I mean, that's wild. Here's Jack Black right now, and an original from him in the form of Tenacious D. It's Tribute on 92.9.

0: This is the greatest and best song in the world. Tribute. Long time ago, me and my brother Kyle here, we was hitchhiking down a long and lonesome road. All of a sudden, there shined a shiny demon in the middle of the road. And he said,
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0: Well, me and Kyle, we looked at each other.

That's Pennywise living for today on 92.9 FM. What's the weather doing today? Well, it's going to be nice again here in Central Oregon. Sunny skies, warm, high of 82 degrees. More of this tomorrow as we continue second summer, as it were. Then we start to cool off pretty significantly Friday and into the weekend. Overnight low this evening, right around 50. Currently, right around 52. 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
1: Good morning, I'm David Miller with your headlines for Wednesday, October 7th, 2026. At 8:45 a.m. on Monday at the intersection of Northeast Main Street and 7th Street in Prineville, a Prineville police officer witnessed a 71-year-old man walking southbound on Main Street who was crossing in the crosswalk at 7th Street when he was hit by a vehicle turning east onto 7th Street. The victim was Father Joseph Kunlea from the Prineville Diocese. Church leaders say he was out for his morning walk when he was hit. Kunlea was airlifted to St. Charles in Bend initially in critical condition. The church said Kunlea underwent surgery on his leg Monday. He is conscious and in good spirits. Church leaders hope that he will soon be moved out of the intensive care unit. Police say the driver stayed at the scene and cooperated. Sun glare was determined to be the main factor in the accident. No charges were filed. A reported dogfight at a Lapine RV park escalated to a heated confrontation with one person allegedly pulling out a machete, another allegedly grabbed a handgun but did not raise it. The incident happened on September 27th. After the dispute began, the Deschutes County Sheriff's Office and Oregon State Police arrived to separate the two parties. Deputies cited one person with animal nuisance for having their dog off-leash. There was no citations regarding the weapons. The case is still under investigation and has been forwarded to the Deschutes County District Attorney's Office for review, where additional charges may be filed. Cobalt Brewing's The Vault Tap House in Redmond is closed for good, and the two food trucks next door say they found out only after it happened. The location shut down Friday, October 2nd. The brewery left a message on the door saying The Vault Tap House is closed for good. The food truck lot is home to El Imperio and Richard Sandwiches. They both found out about the closure when they showed up to work. For now, El Imperio and Richard Sandwiches will be accommodated as they search for a new home. The owners of the building are in town trying to figure out what to do next. Pacific Source Community Solutions has invested $50,000 in the Boys and Girls Club of Central Oregon to expand youth and family programming at the organization's new Lapine Club in South Deschutes County. The Lapine Clubhouse opened this fall at the Lapine Community Center to provide consistent out-of-school programming. The funding will support program staffing, scholarships, healthy meals, snacks, transportation, and family assistance services. Lapine Club currently serves elementary-age students from Lapine Elementary School and Roseland Elementary School. Its core programming focuses on academic success, healthy lifestyle, character, and leadership. With your local headlines, I'm David Miller. Have a great Wednesday.
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Cage the Elephant, that's Rainbow on 92.9 FM. I will be the first to tell you that I don't watch a whole lot of football. However, Cage the Elephant playing that halftime show in the international NFL game next month. I mean, if there's a way to check that out, I definitely will. That's actually a cool idea. I am Gustav. 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

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We still don't know who the full-time drummer for Pearl Jam is going to be. Abe Laboriel Jr., who played with them at the recent Ohana Festival. I mean, he did a great job, but it's looking like he's not the permanent replacement. I am Gustav, and hope your Wednesday morning's going well so far. You know, it's been a while since we've heard anything new from the Shins, but James Mercer has said that, you know, when he finds the time to work on music, when he's not doing, like, you know, regular everyday dad things, he's been doing that. Shins right now on 92.9 FM. It's Phantom Limb.

0: And you're at 92.9 FM. We just heard New Pollution from Beck. So the weather here in Central Oregon, it's been pretty nice these past few weeks here for what we like to call second summer. Have you been out and about and grabbing some inspired photos and videos? We would love to see what you're up to. The hashtag for socials, Backyard Bend. You can also opt in to be part of the interactive map and gallery. 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

Nothing Else Matters. That is Metallica on 92.9 FM. Oh my gosh, Metallica, they just started that residency at the Sphere down in Las Vegas. And wow, a lot of deeper tracks, an entire change-up of the set list for the following show. I mean, one of these days, I'll make it to an event there. I have yet to go. Have you gone to the Sphere in Vegas? If so, I'm definitely jealous. This is Muse on 92.9 FM. 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

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Okay, Ted Lasso fans. Season 4 finale today on Apple TV. This has been such a great season for the show with Ted coaching the women's team. There's been drama. There's been heartwarming moments. A little bit of heartbreak to go along with it as well. And you don't even need to be a soccer fan to really appreciate this show. I love it. It's one of my all-time favorites. Fingers crossed for a season 5 eventually. I am Gustav. This is Tom Waits on 92.9.

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Rage Against the Machine, Sleep Now in the Fire on 92.9 FM. If you ever want to get some really great stories about that band, have a few shots of whiskey with Tom Morello. And not surprisingly, he's just as into chatting about politics as he is about music. Super cool guy. Hey, hope your Wednesday is now off to a great start. Think of some songs you would like to hear, and Chris will put them on for you with Lunch Blocks. That's on the way at noon. Chris is in next, and I'll catch up with you again tomorrow morning here on 92.9 FM. I am Gustav, and this is Arctic Monkeys.

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Their new album, Monarch, out now. Pretty solid. I listened to some of that this morning. My name is Chris. How are you on this gorgeous day in Central Oregon? I do love playing music for you on the radio, but man, do I wish I was outside doing something. Help me. Help me get through the day with songs that you want to hear, because I love doing that. I love playing music for you. 617-9270. 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You can give me a lunch block now or song, whatever you want to do. Thanks in advance. Let's check in with Alice in Chains now. 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

Clutch with Electric Worry on 92.9 FM. Chris here, and as I was just saying, it's going to be a gorgeous day. Sunshine, 82, same thing for tomorrow. Not quite as warm on Friday, 70, and then the weekend, it's going to be much, much cooler, and I can't even believe what I'm seeing, that there's a possible snowflake in the forecast for Saturday night. What a wild place we live in. 66, though, pretty nice outside in Southwest Bend. That extended forecast can be found at backyardbend.com. 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

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We heard Tool Sober and Blink 182. She's Out of Her Mind. One of the best clips I saw on the internet today is Tom DeLonge from Blink 182. He was at the San Diego Padres playoff game last night against the Brewers, and they played All the Small Things in the stadium, and the entire crowd, like 47,000 people, singing All the Small Things, and they've got the camera on Tom's face, and he is genuinely choking up a little bit, because what a special moment that would be. But then when that line in that song of All the Small Things, work sucks, I know, he like screams that into the camera. It's so great. Very much worth checking out among all the dog and cat videos that I know you're watching right now. My name is Chris. It's Young the Giant, Evergreen 92.9.

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Any day now, we're going to get that new Soundgarden music, right? Gravity Kills did guilty. Live music lineup will be just after 11 o'clock, and this is Chris for Hungry Hound. Now, you know I have a dog named Cassie. You might not know that she is a husky. So she can be vocal at times. She's not like the huskies you see online, but she does make herself clear when she wants something. 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Standing at her bowl, waiting for that fresh, locally made dog food. 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
1: For centuries, people have whispered stories about a gemstone unlike any other, a stone said to have fallen from the heavens, carrying lightning inside. Sounds like a Halloween legend, doesn't it? It's actually the story of October's birthstone, the opal. Ancient legends claimed opals fell from the sky during thunderstorms. Others believed they held mysterious powers. And when you see one, you might understand why. Turn an opal in the light and flashes of green, blue, orange, and red can suddenly appear. A phenomenon known as play of color. Fire, lightning, a rainbow seemingly trapped inside a stone. So this October, forget the tricks and discover one of nature's most mesmerizing treats, opal. 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

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My name is Chris. Head to the Domino Room tonight for Live Dead and Brothers. They perform Grateful Dead and Allman Brothers songs. Get it? Also, Haunted Like Human and Annika Hankshaw are at Silver Moon Brewing. There's a musician's open showcase at the Commonwealth Pub, open mic night at the Northside Bar and Grill, and also an open mic at M&J Tavern. And that's Wednesday in Central Oregon. Here's a hole with Doll Parts on 92.9.

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7: You stepped out for your morning jog, except it's not your usual morning jog. 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You lost track of how far you've run, somewhere just past the city limits. You can't stop. You have to find out what happens next. 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Stories that speak to you.
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Eels did Novocaine for The Soul. My name is Chris. I would love to chat with you about what you would want to hear today in a lunch block. 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

Jam Jeremy on 92.9 FM. They made their live return at the Ohana Festival. That's Eddie Vedder's festival that he curates. And they had drummer Abe Laboriel joining them. He has played with Paul McCartney for many, many years. Bassist Jeff Ament had said that whoever played those shows might be permanent, but then Eddie Vedder commented that Laboriel was just, quote, sitting in. So no word yet on who exactly is going to be drumming for Pearl Jam. Coming up in about 15 minutes, it's your Wednesday weather update, lunch blocks as well. Ooh, and there's still a slot left for a lunch block. You can have it if you want it. 617-9270. The Cult, She's Sells Sanctuary. They're going to be opening up for A Perfect Circle next year in Portland. How great would that double bill be? It's 92.9.

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AC/DC did the rocker, and hello there. 74 degrees in Southwest Bend. We're going to be about 82 today, 82 tomorrow, 70 on Friday, and then it's all gone over the weekend. You can see that forecast at backyardbend.com. In music news today, I just talked about this, but I just love this story. Tom DeLonge from Blink-182 was at the San Diego Padres playoff game last night, and they played All the Small Things in the stadium. Everyone was singing it. Tom DeLonge got like teary-eyed, and then he sang along with the crowd. It's a pretty great little clip to watch. Also, the lineup for the annual Record Store Day Black Friday has been dropped. And it includes a mountain of exclusive and limited edition releases hitting independent record stores on November 27th. Music news brought to you by McMenamin's Old St. Francis School with free live music every Wednesday at 7 p.m., including tonight with Brent Allen and the Brother Gabe Duo. Jumping into Lunch Blocks right now with our person who always starts on Wednesday. It is Dale. This is the Smithereens Blood and Roses on Lunch Blocks on 92.9.

Thank you, Dale, for your lunch block on 92.9 FM. Yeah, yeah, yeah. Heads will roll. We heard Coming of Age from Foster the People and the Smithereens, Blood and Roses. 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This is Chris. In about an hour, I'll be giving away tickets to go see the Red Clay Strays. Excuse me. They're playing at Hayden Homes Amphitheater on Saturday, August 21st, with St. Paul and the Broken Bones opening up that show. 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Or roll the dice with me in about an hour when I'll be giving away a pair. I don't know why I'm losing my voice, but I am. So let's move on to Levi's Lunch Block with Stone Temple Pilots, Big Bang Baby 92.9.

Portugal the Man, What Me Worry on Lunch Blocks on 92.9 FM. Tumalo Creek Kayak and Canoe is holding their Paddler's Happy Hour. It's going to be the first Wednesday of the month through January, by the way. So, yep, they're doing it through January. It's from 4 to 7 o'clock, and it's free. And they just, you know, want you to be there and show an interest in the river and tell stories and meet new people. And I guess there's free beer as well, because, you know, why not? That's Paddler's Happy Hour at Tumalo Creek Kayak and Canoe starting at 4 o'clock this afternoon. And our outside report is brought to you by Tokyo Starfish. They have three locations in Bend. They're on South Highway 97, Southeast 3rd Street, and on Arizona Avenue next to the Potsky Tokyo Starfish. Get yours. Levi said he heard this song for the first time just a few days ago on 92.9, and he loved it, did a deep dive, and now put it in his lunch block today. I love that. Thank you, Levi. It's electronic, getting away with it for your lunch block on 92.9.

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Meg Myers for Alex's Lunchblock on 92.9 FM. That's Lemon Eyes. We heard Iron Bars from Stephen Marley. Thank you to the Cottonwood Cafe and Sisters for sponsoring Lunchblocks. 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

A snoop from Interpol, See Out Loud on 92.9 FM. We heard Mumford & Sons, The Wolf. Just a few days ago, Marcus Mumford was on Jimmy Kimmel Live and admitted that he is a quote-unquote Disney adult and that he visits Disneyland by himself frequently. He said that his kids normally just get in the way when he takes them, and so he hires private VIP tour guides so he can skip the lines at Disneyland. What I want to know is if Marcus Mumford wears sparkly Mickey ears, because I don't think you can be a Disney adult without doing that. It's Hum, stars on 92.9.

0: From their landmark album, Surfer Rosa, that is Pixies, Where Is My Mind on 92.9 FM. We heard Self Aware from Temper City. I'm Chris, and I would love to give caller number 7 a pair of tickets today to go see the Red Clay Strays with St. Paul and the Broken Bones. That show happening next August 21st at Hayden Homes Amphitheater. And why are we talking about it now? 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Who doesn't like to plan ahead? August 21st for the Red Clay Strays at Hayden Homes Amphitheater. Caller number 7, who hasn't won any concert tickets from us in the last couple of months, will pick up their very own pair of tickets. 617-9270, 617-9270. Good luck to you. 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

Giovanni and the Hired Guns, Ramon Ayala on 92.9 FM, Alice in Chains, Man in the Box. It is gorgeous outside as it's been all week long, sitting at 78 degrees. We're going to hit about 82 today, 50 overnight, 81 tomorrow, 70 on Friday, 53 on Saturday. Rain and snow possible Saturday night. Truly, that's how it all plays out. BackyardBen.com, great place to see that forecast. 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You can find Dilly Dally Coffee tucked away off MK on Ben's southwest side. Here's new Courtney Barnett, One Thing at a Time on 92.9.

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0: good thing we don't have a studio cam in here, because you would have seen me air drumming all over that Gotta Buy Voices song, Bulldog Skin on 92.9 FM, Flogging Molly, and Beck also in there. My name is Chris. Just a little while ago, Scott won a pair of tickets to go see Red Clay Strays with St. Paul and the Broken Bones. That show happening Saturday, August 21st at Hayden Holmes Amphitheater. If you are one of the many people who were not caller number 7 and you still want to have an opportunity to win tickets to go to that show, go to backyardbend.com right now and click register to win, because the adventure prize is 4 tickets to Red Clay Strays. That's thanks to Live Nation, plus a $50 gift card to the Pine Tavern and transportation to and from dinner and to and from the concert for 4 people. I mean, come on. That is massive. Also, you'll automatically go in the drawing for that when you're posting to your socials. 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

Almost Monday, no more regrets on 92.9 FM. And yes, indeed, you did hear Squeeze, Tempted, on the radio. You're welcome. My name is Chris. Good afternoon. At the Domino Room tonight, it's Live Dead and Brothers performing Grateful Dead and Allman Brothers songs. Haunted Like Human and Annika Hankshaw playing at Silver Moon Brewing. Also tonight at M&J Tavern, an open mic at the North Side Bar and Grill, and a musician's open showcase at the Commonwealth Pub. That's what's going on this Wednesday evening in Central Oregon. Hole now with Miss World 92.9.

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The White Stripes did Icky Thump. Tonight at the Midtown Yacht Club, it is Bingo for Bunnies. It starts at 6 o'clock, and it will be hosted by Ember's Bunny Rescue. So all the proceeds go directly to support the rabbits in the rescue's care. So you can have fun playing bingo and help out some rescue bunnies at the same time. Again, that's at the Midtown Yacht Club in Bend tonight, starting at 6 o'clock, helping out Ember's Wildflower Bunny Rescue. It's Chris, and you're listening to 92.9 with Youngblood and Smashing Pumpkins' Zombie.

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Masters of the Music Video, That's Okay Go, Here It Goes Again on 92.9 FM. If you don't know what I'm talking about, go watch the video for that song. You'll see. Modest Mouse did Leave a Light On, and this afternoon, Brian will have tickets for you to win to go see Greta Van Fleet. They're playing Thursday, March 25th at the Moda Center in Portland with the Kooks. 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And Brian will give you all the details in just a little bit on how you can win those Greta Van Fleet tickets. I figured I'd play some right now. It's Highway Tune 92.9.

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Thanks for spending all this time with 92.9. I really appreciate it. My name is Chris, getting out of here. Enjoy your afternoon. Brian has those Greta Van Fleet tickets for you to win. He'll give you details coming up. Social D and one of their new songs tonight on 92.9.

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92.9 FM, there's Pearl Jam with Hail, Hail. Hey, what's up? It's Brian here. Lovely afternoon. We're at 82 degrees in Bend right now. Fantastic. Blue skies hanging around. Cooling down this weekend. More on that in a bit. Next week, 1 week from today, the tickets will go on sale for the Greta Van Fleet show. Thursday, March 25th, Moda Center next year in Portland. Get those tickets on sale next week, livenation.com. I'm ready to give you a pair right now before they even go on sale. Be caller number 7 at 617-9270. You're going to go see Greta Van Fleet at the Moda Center Thursday, March 25th, 2027. Courtesy of 92.9 FM. Good luck right now. 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

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Hi, it's Brian here, and a guy by the name of Brian won my Greta Van Fleet tickets a little bit ago. We've got more of those to give away throughout the rest of this week. 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

At 92.9 FM, Elvis Costello, Pump It Up. We heard Jack White before that. Everclear in that set, too. Hi, it's Brian here. Clear skies hanging around, huh? Looking good out there. More sunshine and warm temperatures tomorrow. Low 80s. Friday, mostly sunny. Low 70s. And cooling down even more from there. Saturday is going to see mostly sunny skies and low 50s. Now, Saturday night brings a slight chance for rain and snow showers. And that's going to carry into Sunday morning, turning to mostly sunny Sunday afternoon. Low 50s for the high on Sunday as well. So some weather coming in. Bring on the snow. This is Foo Fighters. 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
2: 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Tom DeLonge from Blink-182 was in attendance at the San Diego Padres home playoff game against the Milwaukee Brewers on Tuesday night and choked up a bit when the stadium crowd sang All the Small Things. And the lineup for the annual Record Store Day Black Friday has been dropped, and it includes a mountain of exclusive and limited edition releases hitting independent record stores on November 27th. Finally, Robbie Bennett, keyboard player and multi-instrumentalist for the War on Drugs, will be releasing two solo double albums in December. My name is Chris. That's the 92.9 Music News, and it's brought to you by McMenamin's Old St. Francis School with free live music every Wednesday at 7 p.m., including this week with Brent Allen and the Brother Gabe Duo.
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0: 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Hi, it's Brian here. Next week, we're going to send you to see the Smashing Pumpkins. Yeah, the Rats in a Cage tour hits the Moda Center Sunday, November 1st. Yes, we will have tickets for you. So listen next week to score those from us. Right now, I give you Popular from Not a Surf. 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
5: 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Except it's not your usual morning jog. You started listening to an epic sci-fi book on Audible. 30 chapters later, you've accidentally run a half marathon. You lost track of how far you've run, somewhere just past the city limits. You can't stop. You have to find out what happens next. Then it's over. The universe seems bigger. You feel different. 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Stories that speak to you.
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It's Brian here. Checking out the live music lineup for tonight. You want to see some live music? You've got options. The Domino Room, Live Dead Brothers, performing Grateful Dead and Allman Brothers music. Should be a jam and good time there. You've got the Musicians Open Showcase at the Commonwealth Pub, kind of an open mic thing. It's hosted by The Session. We've also got live music at Silver Moon Brewing, Haunted Like Human and Annika Hankshaw. The Mellow Wednesday Acoustic Open Mic and Jam hosted by Derek Michael Mark is at the Northside Bar and Grill. And M&J Tavern has their Musicians Open Mic happening this evening too. So that's what I know for live music happenings. 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This is Blink 182.

That is The Funeral from Band of Horses on 92.9 FM. Hi, I'm Brian. We're a couple of weeks away from going back to the 90s at the Midtown Ballroom. 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Again, October 24th. 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

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Hi, it's Brian along with you. Did you see it might snow this weekend? Hey, all right. They say Saturday night into Sunday morning. Until then, we've got gorgeous weather. Tonight down to about 50 with the overnight low, and clear skies. Tomorrow looking at sunshine and low 80s once again, much like today. Might see a little bit of breeze, but not much. Looking ahead to Friday, looking at clear skies, sunny, a few clouds here and there, but a nice day. Low 70s, all we get for the high. Cooling down from there, mostly sunny and low 50s for Saturday. And a Saturday night, we got that slight chance for rain and snow showers late night. And then, that's going to continue into Sunday morning. Snow level, they say, is going to be about 3,800 feet. And of course, that's going to clear out of here. By Sunday afternoon, we'll see mostly sunny skies and right about 50 degrees for the high on Sunday to wrap up the weekend. Indigenous Peoples Day, Monday, sunny and mid-50s on the way. So enjoy. 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
1: That is Love to Go from Edge Hill on 92.9 FM. It's Brian here. It's Wednesday. That means a couple of things. Number one, those stupid camel commercials are back on TV.
2: Hey, you know what day it is?
1: 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I'm sad they brought those back. I don't watch that much TV, but every now and again, I'm watching it anyway. Another thing Wednesday means is the Colonel takes over the airwaves tonight at 9. You get a couple of hours of Simmer Down with DJ Colonel. 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